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2: 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I wanna dance with my

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I said uptown funk you up. Uptown funk you up.

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She gave me the king. She was wheeling and dealing, just doing her thing. 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